0: disgusting. 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
1: Loro, das ist mein Laden.

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To put it blunt, one nigga out your crew or die monthly. Until I'm reimbursed to the utmost. Lactose, pactose for all you cutthroats. No doubt.

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Lights are flashing and I wanna be dead. But my eyes are burning like a cannonball. And you see me

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Rock on!

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What you gonna do when the grid goes down? No sound around. But it's still time to get it on. Get it on.

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Are you still laughing? What you gonna do when the grid goes down? 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Uncle Jim Bunn is here. Social engineer, anarchy induced chaos. 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

0: Du hast eine interessante Sendung verpasst, einen spannenden Beitrag nur halb gehört oder willst mal stöbern, was alles so läuft auf Loro? Dann besuch unsere Mediathek auf loro.de. Gönn dir den Loro-Klangkosmos. Loro. Alles in der Mediathek.
1: Feeling a bit bougie today, so I went to Asda instead of Aldi. Got a taxi up there, a man was bumping out Lewis Capaldi. It's that one song, it gets you in the feels. A man went sick on a beat, and I'm telling you now, man went ill. And he dropped me right outside that road chicken shop, SFC. It's about half a mile away from where I'm actually meant to be. But that's alright, I still pay the guy.

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And I've just left my shopping with a geezer behind the till. And I've just checked my Santander, why the fuck does it say nil? I'm looking through my transactions, it's at 15 quid on the taxi. Now all I wanna do is listen to Lewis Capaldi. 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

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It's time to disappear. If this is my farewell, I can't stay here. I'm looking at the crowd. I hope they understand.

disappear. 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I'm looking at the crowd.